I done kicked enough motherfucking shit on this album, though, so I'ma go and pass this motherfucker to my homies and my motherfucking homegirls. Kick this motherfucking shit off. Fuck it.

sprouting tall, brave and bold. Keep hibiscus alive, that we all must strive, here not to be destroyed.

Good morning, Lisbon. It's me again, Kira Turner, and you're listening to Hangover Show. It's another Monday in the city. Summertime finally came to our beautiful land of Portugal. I hope you guys have a great Monday. I hope your weekend went great and fun. Mine definitely was. I was partying since Wednesday, dude. So, yeah, I listen to Hangover Show. That's what's up, baby.

I swear, guys, this is the best fucking time in the city because we having, I think we're in the middle of the party season, the party month. Every day is the funnier than the other one. Everyone's drinking, everyone's partying, dancing, schmancing. What's not to love? I'm actually waiting for this month like Christmas, honestly. So much fun. And summertime. Jesus, what else is out there, man?

I think the best part about this month is like everyone is in the same boat, everyone is the same page, and I don't even feel guilty like going out every day, you know. Maybe I should, you know. It's a bit sad I haven't been in the gym for the past fucking week and a half. It's all good. We all need to live a life a little. It's not an excuse, of course, to give up to your, you know, schedule of being healthy and like, try to live a, you know, more comfortable life, being sober, being in the moment, taking care about ourselves. But just, you know, sometimes you gotta just choose to live and be stupid, you know? It's not an excuse, as I said. It's just doing something for the memories, doing something for the plot, as you say, you know?

The thing about this month that we all have in here in Lisbon now, the parties every day, everyone's like having a great time, drinking, having fun, singling, mingling, all of that. It's just that I don't even feel like bad about it. Hangovers, hangovers, I don't care. As long as I'm happy, I will do it. Because the months before, my hangovers were dragging me down so bad. But like now, I don't even care. I think we need to linger through this, you know, to keep this as much as we can. Because like, you know, happiness is here and then it's gone. So might as well just enjoy it while we can. No guilt, no bad thoughts, no heavy things in our heads. Remember, I love you just the way you are, baby.

Another thing that happened to me during this fun weeks, I had like one conversation with a guy, and we were talking about the relationships and stuff, and he was asking me, so are you like into men or women? I'm like, I'm into both. And he's like, ah, okay, I feel that you kind of like scare men away because you're like too confident and like really out there. And I'm like, well, of course, I hope I am, because why would I attract weak men? Why would I attract men who's insecure enough to just be scared of a woman who knows what she wants, right? Which is like really wild take. And he was like, well, yeah, I guess it makes sense. Well, of course it does. Can you believe in that shit? Well, I mean, it's very believable. Man, what can I say?

And like, really, why would that be like a take for me to take care of? That I'm scaring man off because I'm too confident. This is the best filter, you know? I don't have time for this. Why would I care about the opinions of a weak man around me, right? And they think that I need to take care of that, which is like really wild take. So I need to act less confident or like be more, you know, comfortable for them, for me to get a man in my life. What an odd take. And you know what? They actually believe that they're right. Interesting. And like when I told him that, like, of course, it's a good thing. I don't want to attract this kind of man. And then he was like, I never thought about this perspective. Well, of course you didn't. Of course you didn't.

Like, the whole thing is, like, happening, the liberation of women in the society is just actually, like, happening in front of our eyes. I'm seeing that in the nightlife almost every time, which is amazing thing. I remember, like, the times when everyone was, like, trying to, like, get laid, but then the whole game was, like, just about to, you know, just attract someone, not because who you are, but because what they want you to be, which is, like, wild. But I guess it's the thing that we actually learn through years. And, of course, I learned it for sure. I mean, I wasn't, like, adapting to someone's liking. But I get these episodes, which wasn't that traumatizing. But I know the cases that it actually was for some women. Or gay men. Because, you know, straightos would never understand this concept of adapting, you know, in most cases. But, yeah, it's just, like, so refreshing to see, like, the things are changing for better. And I'm all up for it, ladies. Good job. Keep on.

0: think it's like so interesting how it's all about the perspective in the world. Like, I remember like just doing the same things, like going out, being out there crazy, like drinking and party, yada yada. And like, it's just like I felt so much guilt, so much worries in the next day. But like now, during summertime, when the sun is shining, everyone's happy, everyone is like having fun at the same time as me. And it doesn't feel heavy anymore. It's all about the perspective. And I'm trying to learn what exactly changed. Because like April, March, it was not fun at all. But like, I was still out there. Now I'm here again, living my life, living my nightlife. And it's so much lighter, so much more fun. Do you guys know what I'm saying? Or is it just me? Yeah.
1: Crazy for feeling so lonely. I'm crazy

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As a chronic party girl, I've learned a couple of things in my sober days, which was very weird that I'm passing the days of not partying, not going out, and staying home being an angel little girl. But then I still wake up and there's a phantom hangovers happening. And I'm like, dude, no! We agreed to be an angel girl, so I have a reward of waking up without hangovers. But then it's still happening. And I'm like, what the fuck, dude? It's not fair. So then I decided, might as well just go out almost every day and live the life. Right? Am I right, ladies?

0: Also, I have a question about the nightlife these days. So we all remember, like, the peak of popularity of techno parties when everyone wanted to be, like, isolated, no pictures, no phones, which is a good thing.
1: Sure.
0: And, like, everyone was, like, wearing black and in the darkness, in the emptiness, in the, like, factories, like, all of these, like, dirty raves, right? It was everywhere, I don't know, maybe like 7 years ago, around 10, something like that. But like, what about now, in the era of influencers? Like, what is going on? Like, I'm trying to understand, what's the trend now? Because people are want to be on the surface, to be seen, to get likes and popularity. But like, isn't it aligning with the night culture? How is it shaping it? What's the impact of it on the next day, if everyone can see what was happening the last night, you know? I think people are gossiping like so big these days. I mean, I'm not an angel either, I love to gossip, but I mean, it's not in like dirty way, you know, just like something funny or like stupid, not like heavy gossips, so like I'm scared of those.

But yeah, I'm trying to understand, like, it's not clear for me what's the definition of the nightlife right now. Maybe people are, like, so tired of shaping everything in one box. Because before that, I remember it was, like, pretty clear what was the trending thing. I don't even know what's going on now. I mean, no one's dancing, that's for fucking sure. This is fucking sad. Maybe this is because, like, everyone's trying to be on the surface. And when they are there, they're losing themselves. They cannot be their authentic, true self. Because I think we are true who we are when no one sees, right? But then you gotta find a balance, you know, to be able to be yourself in public. I mean, we all of us are like 30. It was a long time, a long way to actually learn it. So I'm just trying to understand why no one's there.

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People are discovering new songs every weekend, and what is going on? Like, what's behind this whole thing of non-dancing night?

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I always know what to say. If only I'm not hungover in the third day in a row, then I'm actually finally just a good listener.

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No! Yeah, you can be cool, but the coolest thing is to be positive, to be open, to be confident. I mean, okay, confidence is something that you actually spend years and years of learning and achieving. But just hear me out. I want everybody to just be themselves, lose it a little. You will never know if you won't try. You can be stiff your whole life. It's fine. It's fine. But just for once, try to be like, you know, why not? You're not gonna lose anything. Maybe you'll be embarrassed or like, oh my god, I'm so cringe. Whatever, dude. Live a life a little. Come on, you never know what's out there.

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First time ever in a Hangover show, I actually mixed a song. It's okay, I don't need to mix on this show. I'm here to just yap to you, for me, and for you, giving you a little gift of something stupid. Maybe you'll think about something that you haven't thought about. You know, I'll give you some takes. Just, you know, to walk around, to have some thoughts in your mind maybe you haven't had before. But, yeah. You can hear my mixing every fucking weekend in the scene, so might as well.

0: too.
1: So the thing that I've learned every time I was filmed when I was DJing and just rewatching it, and I was thinking, damn, dude, I look so stiff, I look so serious. There's nothing serious about this job in the first place. I'm here to give the people the joy of dancing and having fun. I don't need to be like super serious. Okay, if the track is like super pain in the ass in terms of mixing one thing to another, maybe yes. But that's what I'm talking, guys. We can be stiff our whole fucking life, but when we out there, might as well just lose it a bit. Just have fun. Don't take yourself so seriously, for God's sake, you know? Then it's just, life can turn so drastically in the best way, you know? Once I was, that's the story how I met my best friend, actually. I met him when he was in the bushes. I'm not even kidding. In front of a church, it was in Prague, and I was like, ew, what is this stupid ass motherfucker doing out there? And I was like, wait, why are you thinking like that? Am I like in my 40s? No, I'm in my early 20s. I need to be stupid. I need to be fun. And then when I agreed with myself that, why am I thinking about this too much? We started hanging out and he became my best friend. Now I call him my brother because we've been friends for more than 12 years. And it's just amazing. So the moral of this story, guys, stop being so serious. Don't think about yourself too much. Go out there and have fun. It's not gonna last long, unfortunately. So take it while you can, right?

What about fingerboards? What's the concept of fingerboard? What's the ways of a person who's carrying around their fingerboards in their 30s? I'm not talking about men. Men are children, man-child. You can always, any situation a man is in their 30s, you're like, nah, yeah, of course, why not? But what if it's a woman? What if I would be carrying around the fingerboard? I mean, I look like a person who carrying the fingerboard, yet I'm not. But I'm going to. I'm thinking about it, actually. But I still need to be like aware, how does it look? Even though I'm not like taking myself seriously at all. But there's a limit for everything. And I think if I would carry around fingerboard as I did when I was a kid, I don't know. Like, what's the perception of people gonna be? I don't even know. Should I try? Should I try? I mean, I already look ridiculous in the most situations of my life. But yeah, we'll see. I'm gonna do it this week, and I'm gonna tell you. I'm gonna bring the report for you guys. I'm gonna tell you how it went and how people were reacting, how people were interacting with me while I'm just in the bar drinking vodka and then doing a crazy kickflip on my fingerboard. Fucking mad, dude.

my people, my friends, my guys, my ladies, I hope you're gonna have a great week. If you have any stress that you're dealing with right now or nervous about something that's gonna happen soon, just remember, we are very lucky to live in one of the most beautiful places on planet Earth. People are saving money to come here to see what we are witnessing every fucking day. So, my suggestion, we have an amazing days, the whole month. And on Wednesday is gonna be great weather and it's gonna be a holiday. So, take your time, breathe, and get your ass to a beach, okay? Sun give you all the energy, happiness, calmness, vitamin motherfucking D. So, yeah, you can do it. You can make it. No stress. I believe in you. But take care of yourself and be on the beach, be on the sun. It's not a cliche. It's just the happiest place on earth. Everyone's dreaming about the beach for at least once a year, but we're living in half an hour away, so might as well use it, guys. Don't forget how privileged we are, okay? And have fun. Have fun and live amazing life. It's my little wish for you all. Mwah.

of the things that I learned about life, any crisis situation when I'm in it and I don't have any solution like in my eyes, and I'm like, oh my god, dude, this is the deepest shit that I've ever fucking been. And then somehow universe is helping us to get out from there, and from the outside I understand, no, I mean, of course I could do it, of course it's good, it's always working out. But then when you're getting into deep shit again, you're forgetting about all the solutions that came across to your life when you were dealing with the other crises in the previous like months and years. So if you are like in deep shit right now, if you're actually thinking that Jesus, there's no solution for that, of course it is. Try to remember when you just get out from your problems, trying to put yourself, your brain, your mind into that position, and then maybe it will be easier for you to live through this, okay? Until then, I'm holding your hand and wish you all the happiness and love in the world.

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And can't wait to be back. I don't know when Mr. Andre Granada gonna put me in the schedule. I'm not here every Monday anymore. I wish I could. I wish I could, guys. But maybe once a month, maybe twice a month. We'll see how it goes. We'll see how it goes. But you're always on my heart. I always remember you. And I will be with you spiritually. If not, you can always find me in the city. And every weekend, God knows where. Any bar, any club. So, yeah.

Bye and farewell, and I'll see you soon. 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And remember what I said to you guys today, keep it positive. Distress, it's a thing that comes and goes, but happiness stays forever, right? So yeah, let's be positive this week. We'll see how it's gonna go. Try to dance this weekend that it's coming, right? And be open to new people. Maybe you find your new love, new best friend. You never know. Life is great. Life is just fucking awesome. Let's keep it in that way. I love you guys. Goodbye. Okay,

Hope everyone is doing great this Friday. We've been listening to Dorothy Ashby before this, and right now we have Floating Points. And the first track is a track called Serpentine 2, OK, EG, and Priori. It's gonna be, I think, continuing a little bit along these lines. I want to promote a festival gig I have coming up as well, in Mudra Terra. It's going to be a beautiful little festival in two weeks from now. I'm going to do a live set there, and right now they have some promotion on tickets and stuff, so check that out if you want to be part of that experience. It's gonna be beautiful for sure. So have a great weekend to anyone who's listening, and stay

electric vehicle, Gulf of Mexico, energy conversion, gay bird flu advocate, pregnant person, immigrants.

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1: Oh, shucks. 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
1: It's low.
2: Low, low, low. Like me, little cool. You know, crazy.
1: What's a wolf ticket?
3: Wolf ticket.
4: It's a lion ass motherfucker.
1: What's a 211?
3: That's a motherfucking robbery.
1: What's a 187?
5: Murderer.
3: BK.
1: What's a 207?
3: That's motherfucking kidnap.
1: What's a bust or a custom?
6: Sloops, niggas that ain't down for the hood and punk out.

0: Back to Diggers. This month I have Lisa Tron. Welcome. Thank you for being here.
1: Hi, Lily. And hi, everyone. Lily, thank you for having me.
0: Well, it's nice that you're here and I get to explore together your sound and your collection, which you said, you know, it's very varied. So I'm very curious to see how it's been woven together. So what are we starting with?
1: We're starting with a record that I got actually quite recently. When I was in Düsseldorf in Germany, and there's a record shop Hitzfeld that I go to quite frequently. And Toulouse-Lautrec used to live in Düsseldorf, and he donated quite a lot of his collection there. Not donated, he, you know, sold. And it's one of his, so I'm quite pleased to have it. It's a quite experimental band from the 80s called Radius, and the track is called Aerial View.
0: Right, so the first half we'll explore how you've developed your sound, and the second half we'll go back to back.

0: Okay, wow, what a journey. The last one we just listened to, what was that?
1: That's a bit of a nod to my Russian roots. It's a Russian band. I'm not actually a fan of Russian music, but this band has got something like an avant-garde band called Zvuki Mu, and the main person, the main guy from there, Mamonov, he used to be also a really good actor, and he was in some really good films.
0: Nice. Yeah. And then before that we had Hungarian...
1: It was from my dad's collection, so at one point I raided it, and actually that record I was preparing for an NTS show like 10, 15 years ago or something, I don't know, quite a while back, and that's one of the... I nicked it then at the time from my dad to prepare for that show. But yeah, I still have it. I'm glad I have it. Yeah, Hungarian band called Pantarei.
0: So was he quite a formative person in terms of how you got into records?
1: Yeah, like in Soviet Union, it was very hard to find information, look for information. And I was really, he always managed to find things, you know. He had some tapes that people burned for him, or anyway, he was lucky to kind of travel with work, and while he was traveling through Soviet Union, he was picking up some things. There were lots of crap as well, sorry for my language, but yeah, you had to get whatever there was available, and so sometimes I guess it wasn't so lucky, but some good records there.
0: So then at what point did it shift for you from just being curious and listening and collecting to starting to share out with the world?
1: I started in 2013 or 12, 2012, that's when I started playing, yeah. But I've been collecting or been like into music as far as I remember, as long as I remember myself.
0: Were there like, were you part of a community or like doing parties, or how did it evolve for you?
1: How I started, it was just, people around me. I was living in London at the time, and everyone, people were DJs and around me, and including my ex-partner. And so I kind of picked it. I was just like, I wasn't looking for it, but people were like, oh, you've got records, you know, you've got good taste, so just go for it. So it started like this.
0: So what are we listening to now?
1: Now we're listening to this record. It was a funny story. Like I actually, it's The Slits, and I used to play, heard it through the grapevine a lot. But I'm playing a B-side now. It's dubby. I'm kind of into dub these days. But the record was found by a friend. There was a pile of good records abandoned by Oxfam in Dalston in London. And our friend, he just stole them, I guess. And then I bought it from him. So,
0: yes,
1: I know.
0: It's a
1: but there's a bit of a story about this record. So, yeah, I'll play it. Yeah.

0: but I'm starting to see a theme. I feel like the words like space, psychedelia, post-punk is coming to mind.
1: Yes, I guess so.
0: Would that be accurate?
1: Yeah, I guess so. Yeah.
0: So was really just, fun. Yeah. What did we just listen to before this?
1: There was a German band, post-punk band, Mau Mau. And after that, there was Flying Lizards, again, another post-punk band. Like to play those quite slow. And now it's a record, all I know about it, it's like a cosmic record, and it's called China, and the track is called China. I bought it in Manchester in Piccadilly Records years ago, and I've never played it. And today I thought is the day when it's finally getting played. And again, it's one of those that's supposed to be 45, but it sounds great on 33. So, yeah,
0: nice.
1: There you go.
0: We're lucky on it to have it. Nice. So then after this, we'll explore and see how we go back to back.
1: Yeah, exciting.

0: I didn't have anyone to really ask a lot of questions to. And nobody, I didn't have anyone to really ask a lot of questions to. And nobody, I didn't have anyone to really ask a lot of questions to. And nobody, I didn't have anyone to really ask a lot of questions to. And nobody, I didn't have anyone to really ask a lot of questions to. And nobody, I didn't have anyone to really ask a lot of questions to. And nobody, I didn't have anyone to really ask a lot of questions to. And nobody, I didn't have anyone to really ask a lot of questions to. And nobody, I didn't have anyone to really ask a lot of questions to. And nobody, I didn't have anyone to really ask a lot of questions to. And nobody, I didn't have anyone to really ask a lot of questions to. And nobody.
1: Patience, she said. And then patience, he said. Lay me down. It's 3:15. The milk, the coffee. Patience, she said. The spirals, the moving, the wonder wheel, the intricate details, nothing. Patience, he said. Patience, she said. The smell of the cigarettes. The turn, the churn, the burn. Watching the stomach go up and down, breathing. Who is she? Patience, he said. I wonder where it all went right. The foam of my mouth is as thick as shaving cream. The need to move along. Patience, patience, patience. Knock on the door. Who the fuck is that? Patience, she said. I know. The name strikes me. The idea enlightens me. Just one more time, baby. Just one more time. Oh, as he moved like a wonder wheel. Into the kitchen, through the front door. Wondering what the fuck is going on. Toothpaste. Fuck the toothpaste. Look in the mirror. The eyes, oh my God. Patience, he said. Patience, she said.

0: that was really fun.
1: It was indeed.
0: It was a nice journey, so thank you for being here. It's been really
1: thank you, Lily, for having me.
0: Can you let us know where people can come and listen to you play?
1: My next gig is in Coimbra on Friday. It's a Le Sieste Festival, and I'm playing with Nikolai, DJ Cult. So if anyone, there's an awesome lineup. There's Alana Vegana, a local DJ. Then there's Jill Bart, so a French producer. And yeah, a few other interesting artists. It's happening Friday and Saturday. So I'm playing on Friday, finishing with Nikolai and I. We're wrapping up with the last ones.
0: Nice. Yeah. Sweet. Yeah. Well, it's been a pleasure. Thank you all for tuning in. We're going to listen to your last track. Do you want to introduce it for us?
1: I don't know much about this record. I bought it the other day in Pantera Records in Sintra, and it's a lady. I understand she's from London, and she's got a bit of a strange name. Her name is Sarah Gonpuff. Yeah. Okay. So there you go. there she is.

short. Follow you on Instagram, LisaTron, and also diggers.direct, and you can see upcoming gigs from there as well. On Thursday, a couple of us from the community are going to help playing at a Colombian relief party at Tasia Bar on Thursday. So if you're local to Lisbon, come by and support the cause. See you next time. Thanks, guys.

Taking it all, 'cause baby, you're all that I have. 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

0: closing in on the whales, bearing 328 degrees.
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0: music is the time that we lose it. 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
1: Love in the nighttime, kissing your touch in the fine lines. When there isn't a bright side, I want your love in the blizzard, the high tide. I want it deep in the darkness, when we can't even see where the spark is. I want it regardless, I want your heart when you wanna be heartless. I wanna love you when it's hard, I wanna love you when I can't. 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Love when I'm grieving, and it's hard to remember the meaning. Head back with my eyes to the ceiling, about to cry and washed up by the feeling.

love in the nighttime, kissing your touch in the fine lines. When there isn't a bright side, I want your love in the blizzard, the high tide. I want it deep in the darkness, when we can't even see where the spark is. I want it regardless, I want your heart when you wanna be heartless. Even when it hurt before, even when you think you deserve it more, burning raw. Don't know what you hold or saw, don't know where you are, what you're searching for. I'm learning more, you got more to teach. Holding your hand, that's all in reach. Maybe you don't know what you saw in me. Break it to my core and it's all